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Hey, I'm Deion Tedder, an attorney right here in Charleston and North Charleston. When you've been hurt through no fault of your own, you need a trusted lawyer in your corner who will fight for you. My colleagues at RPWB and I have decades of experience standing up for people just like you. So if you've been

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1: Who you with?
0: On the couch with my favorite Santa. 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Even if I

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I just messed up the whole program. 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

Girl, you a 10, girl, you a 10, girl, you a 10, girl, you a 10, girl, you a 10, girl, you a 10, girl, you a 10, girl, you a 10, girl, you a 10, girl, you a 10, girl, you a 10, girl, you a 10, girl, you a 10, girl, you a 10, girl, you a 10, girl, you a 10, girl, you a 10, girl, you a 10, girl, you a 10, girl, you a 10, girl, you a 10, girl, you a 10, girl, you a 10, girl, you a 10, girl, you a 10, girl, you a 10, girl, you a 10, girl, you a 10, girl, you a 10, girl, you a 10, girl, you a 10, girl, you a 10, girl, you a 10, girl, you a 10, girl, you a 10, girl, you a 10, girl, you a 10, girl, you a 10, girl, you a 10, girl, you a 10, girl, you a 10, girl, you a 10, girl, you a 10, girl, you a 10, girl, you a 10, girl, you a 10, girl, you a 10, gir

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Girl, you a 10, girl, you a 10, girl, you a 10, girl, you a 10, girl, you a 10, girl, you a 10, girl, you a 10, girl, you a 10, girl, you a 10, girl, you a 10, girl, you a 10, girl, you a 10, girl, you a 10, girl, you a 10, girl, you a 10, girl, you a 10, girl, you a 10, girl, you a 10, girl, you a 10, girl, you a 10, girl, you a 10, girl, you a 10, girl, you a 10, girl, you a 10, girl, you a 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girl, you a 10, girl, you a 10, girl, you a 10, girl, you a 10, girl, you a 10, girl, you a 10, girl, you a 10, girl, you a 10, girl, you a 10, girl, you a 10, gir

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0: 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Somebody tell them people Mr. Hem is here.
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Big Master P vibe, no limit. 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
0: Mr. Hem is here.
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0: Mr. Hem.
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Girl, you a 10, girl, you a 10, girl, you a 10, girl, you a 10, girl, you a 10, girl, you a 10, girl, you a 10, girl, you a 10, girl, you a 10, girl, you a 10, girl, you a 10, girl, you a 10, girl, you a 10, girl, you a 10, girl, you a 10, girl, you a 10, girl, you a 10, girl, you a 10, girl, you a 10, girl, you a 10, girl, you a 10, girl, you a 10, girl, you a 10, girl, you a 10, girl, you a 10, girl, you a 10, girl, you a 10, girl, you a 10, girl, you a 10, girl, you a 10, girl, you a 10, girl, you a 10, girl, you a 10, girl, you a 10, girl, you a 10, girl, you a 10, girl, you a 10, girl, you a 10, girl, you a 10, girl, you a 10, girl, you a 10, girl, you a 10, girl, you a 10, girl, you a 10, girl, you a 10, girl, you a 10, girl, you a 10, gir

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Girl, you a 10, girl, you a 10, girl, you a 10, girl, you a 10, girl, you a 10, girl, you a 10, girl, you a 10, girl, you a 10, girl, you a 10, girl, you a 10, girl, you a 10, girl, you a 10, girl, you a 10, girl, you a 10, girl, you a 10, girl, you a 10, girl, you a 10, girl, you a 10, girl, you a 10, girl, you a 10, girl, you a 10, girl, you a 10, girl, you a 10, girl, you a 10, girl, you a 10, girl, you a 10, girl, you a 10, girl, you a 10, girl, you a 10, girl, you a 10, girl, you a 10, girl, you a 10, girl, you a 10, girl, you a 10, girl, you a 10, girl, you a 10, girl, you a 10, girl, you a 10, girl, you a 10, girl, you a 10, girl, you a 10, girl, you a 10, girl, you a 10, girl, you a 10, girl, you a 10, girl, you a 10, girl, you a 10, gir

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of prominent medical groups has gotten the name changed to polyendocrine metabolic ovarian syndrome, PMOS. It's a mouthful, I know, but here's why it matters. The old name made it sound like the condition was just about cysts on the ovaries. In reality, it's a whole body hormone and metabolic condition linked to type 2 diabetes, heart disease, anxiety, and depression. The hope is that a clearer name can lead to more diagnoses and better care. I'm Dr. Sanjay Gupta, helping you live a better life.

0: 6.
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0: DJ Envy, Just Hilarious, Charlamagne Tha God. We are The Breakfast Club. Lauren LaRose is here as well. We're still kicking it with Kai Cash. His new album, Bars Not Dead, is out right now. Charlamagne?
1: I've heard you talk about dealing with anxiety.
2: Yeah.
1: Because you wrote a book called...
2: wrote a book about
1: Tranquil.
2: It.
1: Tranquil.
2: Yeah, Overcoming the Experience. While I was in Hampton, I was going through it.
0: What was so bad? What was difficult?
2: I had went through something before getting there at Dell State. It was crazy. It's like an experience I never went through, especially being from Brooklyn. To go through something like that in Delaware, it was just like, this makes no sense.
1: But something that traumatized you?
2: It wasn't really traumatic. It was just something that I ain't really never go through, and it almost got a little bit too real. Realer than I ever would have seen it coming. But in the moment, it's just like, I'm dealing with it head on. Like, I'm not tucking my tail for nothing.
0: What was the moment, if you don't mind?
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Z93 Jams, shows the tone for hip-hop and R&B. Good Friday morning to y'all. I'm Reese G. Back to help you kick off another weekend in the city as I hook you up with that hip-hop and R&B until 3. And today, we take time out to pay tribute, honor, and reflect on the deadliest terror attack in U.S. history that sadly, tragically took place 25 years ago today. And there are memorial events that's going to be taking place throughout the area in honor of 9/11 and the 2,977 civilians, first responders, military, airline crews, and passengers whose lives were taken on that tragic day. Coming

0: into the weekend. So make sure you're listening out for that. Also coming up is your real motivation at the bottom of this hour. DJ Fatboy doing his thing with the Throwback Takeover mix at noon. And other news and entertainment headlines that I'll get into throughout the day today. So make sure you do not miss it. Keep your radios right here and continue to kick it with yours truly. Coming up next, you know I got you. More hip-hop and R&B for you. We're going to hear from B2K with Mileage. Kalani with Folded. Also on deck is music for you from The Baby with Pop That Thing. 1Z93 Jams.
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1: 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We got you. 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

0: host of Tone for Hip Hop and R&B is Z93 Jams. Good morning to you. I am Reese G with your Real Motivation. And on Fridays, you know, I always got you with that Feel Good Friday motivation. But today, as we observe and commemorate 25 years since the September 11th terrorist attacks that killed 2,977 people, we're paying tribute and honor to those lives lost, the loved ones that they left behind, and the survivors of that day. We want to send some words of comfort and spiritual motivation, spiritual words of comfort their way as we think about them on this day. So with that being said, here's your motivation for today. It's in the form of a prayer that says this: Heavenly Father, today we take time to remember and pray for those who courageously faced the challenges of 9/11, those who sacrificed greatly that day, those first responders who have since physically suffered, and those who have had to overcome grief and difficulty. We pray for your comfort, peace, and restoration in their lives, and for your mercy upon our nation. May we be courageous in our faith and live in unity. You are the only solution to conquer evil, bring healing, and deliver us. And we honor you. May your name be lifted high in these people's lives today and in our nation as a whole on this day. In Jesus' name, amen. And that was your September 11th spiritual motivation as we send words of comfort to the loved ones of those lives that were lost on this tragic day and the first responders and the survivors that continue to deal with the impacts of that day till this day.
1: 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That's Katrina at 843-499-0084.
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1: Today is 9/11, the day the U.S. was attacked and over 3,000 Americans lost their lives. 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

0: Z93 Jams. I am Reese G. And memorial events are taking place throughout the area commemorating 25 years since the deadliest terrorist attack in U.S. history took place on this day back in 2001, killing 2,977 civilians, first responders, military personnel, airline crews, and passengers. Also thinking of the survivors of that day and the impacts and the effects that they deal with from that tragic day till this day. Today, going on until 5 p.m. at Patriots Point Naval and Maritime Museum, they are offering free admission to first responders. And then 6 p.m. this evening is the 9/11 Memorial Community Workout at the Citadel. It is a stair-climbing workout at Johnson Haygood Stadium, where you'll be able to complete the equivalent of 220 floors of stairs while raising money for the military and first responder community through the Lead the Way Fund. Check-in begins at 5 p.m. And then tomorrow morning at 8:30 a.m. is the 9/11 Heroes Run 5K. Of course, honoring the heroes of this day back in 2001 and those who served in the years after. Taking place on Daniel Island. The opening ceremonies will begin at 8:30 outside the fire station at 235 Seven Farms Drive, and the race will begin at 9 a.m. And then Sunday, September 13th, is the 6th annual Lowcountry 9/11 Memorial Motorcycle Ride. It's a tribute, of course, to the lives lost while promoting remembrance, unity, and support for victims, families, veterans, and first responders. They are expecting hundreds of riders to come out and participate in the police escorted memorial ride that's going to begin and end at the Omar Shrine in Mount Pleasant. Registration starts at noon, with motorcycles departing at 2:30 p.m. So you are invited to attend and participate in any one of the many commemorative events in honor of the victims, survivors, and heroes of the September 11, 2001 terrorist attacks. May the lives lost forever rest in peace. Prayers up for the family members they left behind and the survivors of that day. Coming up, it's more hip-hop and R&B. Got music on the way for you from Chris Brown with Obvious, J. Cole with Legacy, and more on Z93 Jams.
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0: 3CG, wrapping up that nonstop hip hop and R&B, C93 Jams, and inviting you to join me for our weekly brunch date at the Playground Lounge. You know how it goes down this Sunday. It is the all you can eat brunch buffet from noon to 4 p.m. And you can come on through and enjoy the buffet as much as you like while you sip on your favorite drinks and vibe to the sounds DJ Ish is going to come through with. 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And coming up this afternoon, I'll be announcing my free brunch winners of the week. That's right. Two winners and their guests will be able to enjoy the all-you-can-eat brunch buffet this Sunday absolutely free. 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Coming up next, I want you to listen out for DJ Fatboy because he's going to do his thing with that Friday flashback mix on Charleston's Home for Hip Hop and R&B with Z93Jams.
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3: Hey, I'm Deion Tedder, an attorney right here in Charleston and North Charleston. 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My colleagues at RPWB and I have decades of experience standing up for people just like you. So if you've been injured in an accident,

0: It's the Friday Flashback Mix Hour with DJ Fatboy on Z93 Jams. I am Reese G, and the Powerball and Mega Millions is coming in hot this weekend with these jackpots. That's right. With tonight's Mega Millions drawing, the jackpot is sitting at $209 million with a cash option of $89.7 million. And for tomorrow night's Powerball drawing, the jackpot is at $232 million with a cash option of $100 million. Of course, that is before taxes. Once they take taxes out, it'll be lower than that, but it'll still be millions of dollars that you have in your bank account, okay? But if you do decide to play, make sure you check your tickets if you don't win the big jackpots, because if nothing else, you may just win the money you invested in playing, or you could win anything up to, I believe, for the Powerball, about $2 million, and Mega Millions, up to $10 million, okay? So make sure you check them tickets, and also make sure you sign your tickets right away, because if you do win the jackpot and you lose that ticket, nobody else can claim that jackpot. Anyway, if you do decide to play, as I always say, make sure you play responsibly, which means if you got some extra change in your pocket and you want to try your luck, go for it. But do not spend your household money, your bill money, the things you need for your household, because if you don't win, what you going to do then? So play responsibly, and good luck to you. Coming up next is DJ Fatboy taking us on a trip back in time once again with the Friday Flashback Mix Part 2 on Charleston Tone for Hip Hop and R&B with Z93 Jams.
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1: 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Also, we'll get back into that hip-hop and R&B from today. 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

0: that they just got. And I'm telling you what they tell me. They're like, I just got this vehicle. I didn't have to put anything down. Now, I don't know their credit situation, repo situation, because that ain't my business. I don't ask them that. But I do know I see them rolling up the lot in their next vehicle. And some of them have told me they've done it with zero down. So if you are in the market for a vehicle, your credit is not quite right, but even if your credit is right, you definitely could go through and get your new vehicle. But if it's not, they say they can still get you approved and get you rolling off the lot today with zero down. So like I always say, come on out and see if they're about what they're really talking about at Goose Creek Mitsubishi, if they can do all of that for you and get you rolling off the lot today in your next vehicle, okay? Once again, I'm going to be out there from 4 to 6. If you do come through, make sure you stop by, say hi, I have a little something for you, and you need to pull up to check it all out. Goose Creek Mitsubishi, 208 South Goose Creek Boulevard. Coming at you next is more hip-hop and R&B music on the way for you from Kalani with Folded. We're going to hear from Wale, Leon Thomas for Watching Us, Cardi B with that Aha, and more on Charleston Tone for hip-hop and R&B, Z93 Jam.
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It's Reese G kicking it with you on the Z and inviting you to kick it with me this Sunday, bi-weekly brunch date at the Playground Lounge, where everybody in the building will have a chance to win a pair of tickets to the hottest concert of the year. That's right, I'm talking about the R&B tour, Usher Raymond, Chris Brown, Williams-Brice Stadium in Columbia, October 29th. This Sunday, you'll have a chance to register to win a pair of tickets so you and the guests can check it out absolutely free. But the only way to win it is you got to be in it. And the only way to be in it is you got to be in the building at the Playground Lounge this Sunday between noon and 4 p.m. as you enjoy the all-you-can-eat brunch buffet with your favorite drinks, DJ-ish on the vibes, and the soundtrack for the afternoon. And got to give a shout-out to my free brunch winners of the week. Ms. Z Lewis, she and her guests will be enjoying the all-you-can-eat brunch buffet absolutely free. Plus, she booked a section because she's celebrating her birthday, so she's coming through with her birthday brunch crew. So happy birthday goes out to her, and happy birthday goes out to you, too, if you're celebrating a birthday. We want to celebrate with you. Pull up to the Playground this Sunday, and we're going to shine that birthday light on you, and you can be like Ms. Z and book your section or reserve a table if you don't have a big group. Either way, you can hit up the Playground to lock your space in at 843-212-6765. That's 843-212-6765. And I got to give another congratulations shout out to my second free brunch winner of the week, and that's Ashley Sinicki. Ashley Sinicki of Charleston, congratulations. You and your guests will also be joining me for brunch this Sunday, where you will enjoy the all-you-can-eat brunch buffet app.

Absolutely free. So once again, whether you won free brunch, whether you're celebrating a birthday or not, we still invite you to come on through and brunch with us this Sunday at 890 Bacon's Bridge Road in Somerville. Coming up next, we get into our final hour together for today. So you know, I got more music on the way. That's right, I do. And we gonna do it nonstop. So get ready, because we're gonna hear from Young Miami with that Spin That. Also, Dave and Tams of Rain Dance and more on Charleston Tone for Hip Hop and R&B with Z93 Jams.

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1: Today is 9/11, the day the U.S. was attacked and over 3,000 Americans lost their lives. 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Ho!

0: to a whole nother level. I am Reese G, and I know you've been hearing me talk about that cat with the map for some time now. But some of y'all probably still haven't seen one in person. Well, now is the time to go flip that brim over and see for yourself this one-of-a-kind cap that features the actual Greater Charleston map underneath the brim of the cap. It's available in multiple colors and styles, and like I said, they took this style to a whole nother level because they dropped it once again in their special edition collector's pack, all right? Y'all demanded a restock, so yup, it's back. Because when the city speaks, Charlie O listens. So that cap with the map collector's pack is now in stock for a limited time. Don't know how long it's going to be in store. So you need to go ahead and cop yours now. But let me tell you why this collector's pack is indeed something special. And that's one thing I love about Charlie O, is because they are going to make things hit different each and every time with the insane level of detail they put into their styles and even their packaging. The cap with the map, taking it a step further, not only features the signature map of Greater Charleston underneath the brim of the cap, but across the entire cap. They turned that recognizable design into an all-over statement piece with a structured fit, and it's going to fit most because it has an adjustable snapback closure. And each cap comes sealed in that iconic, nostalgic, toy-inspired style collector packaging. It looks so fire, you almost don't want to open it, okay? So whether you wear it, display it, collect it, or keep it fresh in a pack, or even, pro tip, you heard from me first, give it as a gift. It'll make a great gift. Okay, and with Christmas being right around the corner, yeah, I understand that it's just September, but like I always say, after September, it's January, because the rest of the year is going to fly by. So all of you early Christmas shoppers, this will make a perfect gift, okay? But you want to get it now, because now is the time to get it, because like the first run, it's going to sell out. And some of y'all missed out the first time. You don't want to miss out on it this time, because it's back for a limited run, and when it's gone, it's gone. So head on over to where Charleston Shops itself, the original Charlie O Co., where you can check out the cat with the map, the collector's edition, and other new styles and new colors and new 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I got T.I. Summer Walker with And Won't For You, Chris Brown with Obvious, Giveon with Jezebel, and more on Charleston's Home for hip-hop and R&B. 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
5: Hey, I'm Deion Tedder, an attorney right here in Charleston and North Charleston. 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So if you've been injured in

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3: Yeah, I kind of put the cup down for a minute, but honestly, it ain't nobody's business what's in my cup, what's in your cup, what's in their cup. It's your cup. Drink it. So whatever the hell was in my cup, the only reaction I did was got more popular, more successful, did a lot more things that I've ever done. I probably should pick that cup back up.
4: I'm sitting here looking at Keisha like, do you love me, do you love me not?

responsibly. That's why your Lowcountry attorney, Trey Harrell, is doing his part to help reduce the risk of car accidents by offering Uber vouchers so you can enjoy your time out without worrying about the dangers of getting behind the wheel after drinking. You can get more information about these Uber vouchers by going to his website, which is TreyHelps.com. And you can also follow Trey Helps on social media so you know when the next set of vouchers will be available. Also, as I always say, make sure you tell your friends and family about this service as well. Now, I don't know any other attorney that's doing this, but I do know one, and that is Trey Harrell. 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You can give him a call at 843-636-TREY. 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

0: For today and this week, as always, you know I enjoy spending my time with you this week, but it's time for me to get on up out of here and make my way over to 208 South Goose Creek Boulevard. That's right, y'all. I'm back at Goose Creek Mitsubishi from 4 to 6 this afternoon. If you're in the market for a new vehicle, whether it's brand new, pre-owned kind of new, but it's going to be new to you, and you got low credit, bad credit, even a repo on your record, and of course, if you got good credit, Goose Creek Mitsubishi can get you rolling off the lot today and your next new ride, okay? All you got to do is make your way over to, once again, 208 South Goose Creek Boulevard and see what they can do for you. And I look forward to seeing you. If you do come through, make sure you stop by, say hi. I got a little something for you. But as for this radio, keep it right here where you got it. Coming at you next, DJ Cass going to take care of you with more of that hip-hop and R&B until 7 p.m. As always, he's going to keep you in the know as the best way to go to get where it is you're trying to go with those traffic reports for your Friday afternoon commute. And I know he has more in store for you, so make sure you kick it with him. Also, I look forward to kicking it with you this Sunday for brunch at the Playground Lounge. 890 Bacon's Bridge Road in Somerville is the place to be from noon to 4 p.m. with yours truly and DJ Ish, giving you a chance to win tickets to the R&B tour. Chris Brown, Usher Raymond, Williams Rice Stadium, Columbia, October 29th. Everybody in the building will have a chance to win those tickets. So pull up to 890 Bacon's Ridge Road in Somerville and join us for Sunday brunch at the Playground Lounge this Sunday. But whatever you got going on the rest of your day today and your entire weekend, make sure you enjoy yourself, okay? Most importantly, please make sure you're safe out there. And as always, from me to you, I wish you peace and blessings. I'm out.
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5: Cephas, I seen you drove your RUV right smack in the back of the garbage truck yesterday. Now, you know that ain't right. Did Dr. Bell tell you to go to that eye doctor after he give that diagnosis number 2 sugar? He told you, Cephas, because I was there when he said, I want you to go to the eye doctor to make sure your sugar is not affecting your eyes. Now I understand why you say you thought you saw 2 Ravenel bridges going in the same direction when you drove over. See, but that diabetes is going to ruin you for sure if you don't get your eyes checked up before you can't show enough see. And another thing, your cousin Rufus can't see right now because he did not go get the eye checked. I heard him tell his wife he thought she was light-skinned lady, but since he got sugar, her skin done turned on him. See, but why you got on them sunshades and it's dark outside?
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Mr. Hem.

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I'm him. 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Make your word when you see it be the business. No cap, God am a witness. Success feel better, independent. 9-11 at the Valley, out of Linnet. Big Master P vibe, no limit. Falling hard on another hemisphere. 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
1: Whoa, whoa, whoa, whoa, whoa, whoa.
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0: Mr. Hem.
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4: Friday afternoon ride home traffic, things getting busier out there, including along I-526 westbound, especially the Donholt Bridge area right now. Travel times I-526 between Clements Ferry and the I-26 Exchange, looking at about a 26-minute delay on Savannah Highway, southbound Wesley to Main Road. That's at a 9-minute delay. Drive safely. That's traffic from the injury attorney.
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1: Turned up radio show. It's the one DJ Cass. Good afternoon, Chucktown and surrounding areas as we get it in. Storms moving through the North Charleston area. So if you're going to be traveling through the North Charleston area, at least partially over here on Leeds Avenue by Dorchester Road, we got storms over this way. So you know how these storms do during the weekdays or even weekends during this season, during this time of month, however you look at it. It could be storming in one area a couple of blocks down. It could be, hey, sun's out over here. So if you're in this area, just take caution when you're driving. Take it easy. The water came down pretty heavy. The rain was coming down heavy and accumulated in some areas. So if you're driving in the furthest right lane, just be careful of standing water, all right? Especially if you're waiting for a bus or something and them cars come by and you don't need to be splashed. So anyhow, today is a day of reflection as we look back 25 years ago. Today at this very time, you wonder how you was feeling. Confused, numb, bewildered, frustrated, upset, angry. I mean, we can use any word and term to show expression of how you was feeling on this day. And most of it, for the most part, was trying to understand what just happened. So, you know, today is a day to reflect and look back and celebrate the lives of so many heroic individuals that went into the buildings that collapsed or went into the fiery furnace of some buildings to save other people, because that is the job they chose to do. So we salute those. We remember the lives that were lost and the lives that were sacrificed on this day, September 11th, back in 2001, where the nation changed forever. It's Turned Up Radio Show. We'll be doing some reflection on the show today, so keep it locked in. It's the Z.
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0: Country Attorney Trey Harrell. So the place to be this Sunday and every Sunday is with yours truly at the Playground Lounge, 890 Bakensbridge Road in Somerville. I'll see you there.
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3: Do use some extra caution as you're driving through some rain on the way home here this Friday afternoon. Seeing some travel delays along I-526 westbound between Clements Ferry and the I-26 Exchange right now at a 32-minute delay. Savannah Highway southbound Wesley to Main Road at a 16-minute delay. And on I-26 heading westbound from the Exchange out to Nexton, expect about a 16-minute delay. That's traffic from the injury at
4: Closing the Gap. For over 20 years, making health make sense.
5: Cephas, the other day I seen you at that quick food restaurant. Now you know you ain't supposed to be eating them triple burgers with that double order cheese and two orders of bacon. Nah, Cephas, is that good for your number two sugar? Then to make matters worse, you had a big fry with one of them large sweet teas. When you had one of them sprung on the brand, don't say, I wish I had to learn from Dr. Bell. Did not Dr. Bell tell you to get some of them exercise? Cephas walking around the greasy spoon ain't no exercise now. And another thing about doing the exercise, Cephas exercise ain't getting on your bike on the bridge and rolling down the hill, then letting your cousin Rufus push the bike back up the hill. Now you know that ain't right. Cephas, I found the description that Dr. Bell wrote for you in your overalls. Cephas, this ain't no way to stay strong. You just stressing me out.
6: I'm Dr. Thaddeus John Bell, closing the gap in healthcare.
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0: today, it's time to give you that artist spotlight on this not somber day. You know, we have to celebrate the lives of so many people that perished. Yeah, we celebrate. We don't mourn. We celebrate the life that they led, that they had. And when you think about 2001, when you woke up that morning, and, you know, I thought back about it, just reflecting on it. I woke up and got the news from the Breakfast Club with Tessa and Baby J. Then when I turned on the TV and seen what's happening, obviously I called my brother up there. Tons of family members up there at that time. So, and of course, friends and things of that nature. You know, almost anybody who's anybody probably knew of someone or knew of someone who knew someone that was connected to the tower collapse. And when you think about it on that day, I mean, it was unreal. It was surreal looking at it. With conflicting reports at the time, some saying it was a commuter jet, some saying that it was a missile. Then some people was like, no, it was a passenger jet airliner. And when you look at the hole in there, you're like, dang, man, that might have been a mighty big commuter jet to do that. Nah, man, I think that was a passenger jet. And that's when this conspiracy theories come in of what actually did it, what actually collapsed the buildings and this and that. And the third, I'm not here to speak on none of that. What I'm here to speak on is the over 2,735 lives that were taken on that day as people were going about their business. And if you ever had the honor and the privilege to be in those buildings, you understand. It's the epicenter of the financial district, of course, but not only that. So many different businesses was in there. And underneath was the subway. And the subway that will connect you to almost anything, including the PATH train to take you from New York to Jersey. So at the end of the day, anybody who's anybody that commutes in New York City has been under the towers or up in the towers. I used to work in the towers. I was there in 93 when it got bombed and had to evacuate and was outside in the snow at the time, and I had enough. It's another story for another day. So I understand it was just regular people going about their day. Even sometimes when I cut school and stuff. Yeah, you heard me now. So I'm 25 years removed from school. So I can say that. When I cut school, bottom line is, sometimes I used to hang out in the towers, take the train down, take the train from Queens to Manhattan, go downtown, and hang out in the towers. There's a lot to do. Sometimes take the PATH train over to Jersey, over to the Brick, to Hoboken, EO, Newark, all that. So it was custom. There's no big deal. It's the towers. Some people would come and look at it and be in awe of it. But no one expected to go in there that day, and that would be the traumatic end to their lives. If you go back and look at the documentaries without being too graphic, you kept hearing boom, boom, boom. And that was people who had no choice and jumped off the building, leaped off the building. Very traumatic at the end of the day. And it bothered me to the point where it was hard to get over. A lot of people had to go through therapy and all of that. So here's a song that I want to bless you with that doesn't go connect directly to the attacks, but referenced attacks, from Jay-Z and Cam'ron from the year 2002, entitled Welcome to New York City. So let's reflect, let's listen, and let's listen to the lifestyle and the resilience and the bravery of New York City as it's laid out in the song from the artist spotlight. Let's get it in. It's Z93 Jams.
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Z93 Jams, Charleston's home for hip-hop and R&B. Turned up radio shows to one DJ cast as we continue to reflect on our show today for the victims and the heroes and our first responders and military patriotism when the country came together. All that great stuff. The good things to remember to make sure those 2,000-plus souls didn't leave here in vain. If we didn't make this country a better place for you and me, then we failed them. And we're still a work in progress. So we'll continue to reflect as we go on. And as we move on, here's a way you can give back, patriotism-wise. You can go buy a car and put some money in the economy. Okay, never mind. Let me just let Reese G tell you all about it. Goose Creek Mitsubishi. She's broadcasting live. Even though the rain and stuff like that is out there and it's coming down, she's still on the J-O-B giving you the details you need because you're like, I don't want to stand at the bus stop. I need a ride. Right, Reese? What's up?

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4: Driving into Friday afternoon, we are seeing some slowdowns due in part to the rain along I-526 westbound along the bridges. And bigger issue right now is a report of an accident. Actually has I-95 blocked heading northbound at exit 82. Has the left and right lanes closed. It's diverting traffic off of Interstate 95 around exit 92. Expect some pretty heavy delays in the St. George area. That is traffic from the injury.
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0: Y'all, I'm getting ready to put y'all up on something, man. I
1: put on. Put it on me, baby. So 25 years ago, we reflect on the unthinkable, something we didn't see coming. And I want to give you, as it happened, a little presentation. Probably, I don't know what version this is. Maybe I think from 2004. As you know, with these national tragedies or these tragedies, I always put together a montage. So I looked in the archive and there was a couple I was eyeing, but this one in particular, I think, sets the whole stage for the way things went down. So if you were not old enough to remember, it give you a little sense of an idea as it all played out with the topic of the day. So take a listen. It's Z93 Jams.
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3: 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Airplane wreckage smoldered on a Pennsylvania field.
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1: 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Where the World Trade Center once stood, the sun glistens off a new tower that reaches towards the sky. Our people still work in skyscrapers. Our stadiums are still filled with fans, and our parks full of children playing ball. Our airports hum with travel, and our buses and subways take millions where they need to go. And families sit down to Sunday dinner, and students prepare for school. Today, it is worth remembering what has not changed. Our character as a nation has not changed. Our faith in God and in each other.
2: I ask for your prayers for all those who grieve, for the children whose worlds have been shattered, for all whose sense of safety and security has been threatened. And I pray they will be comforted by a power greater than any of us, spoken through the ages in Psalm 23. Even though I walk through the valley of the shadow of death, I fear no evil, for you are with me.
1: The Bible tells us, weeping may endure for a night, but joy cometh in the morning.
2: This is a day when all Americans from every walk of life unite in our resolve for justice and peace. America has stood down enemies before, and we will do so this time. None of us will ever forget this day.
1: Decades from now, Americans will visit the memorials to those who were lost on 9/11. They'll run their fingers over the places where the names of those we loved are carved into marble and stone. And they may wonder at the lives that they led. More than monuments, that will be the legacy of 9/11. A legacy of firefighters who walked into fire and soldiers who signed up to serve. Of workers who raised new towers and citizens who faced down their private fears.
2: Yet we go forward to defend freedom and all that is good and just in our world.
1: With a just God as our guide, let us honor those who've been lost. Let us rededicate ourselves to the ideals that define our nation. And let us look to the future with hearts full of hope.
2: Thank you.
1: May God bless the memory of those we lost.

It's hard to put it into words, and maybe one doesn't need to. Both those towers have now gone. The landscape of New York City has just been changed, and one has to assume that thousands of lives have been extinguished. Good Lord.

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2: You may know we're back on traffic in Charleston. Looking back at our map, we have reports of a crash on I-95 northbound at exit 82, US 178. Left lane is closed. And for those who are heading northbound on I-95, they are doing a detour for those who are heading towards I-26. I-526 westbound from Clements Ferry Road to I-26 is a 31-minute delay. Always check for your blind spots to be careful while driving on that road. From the injury attorney, Trey Harrell, Traffic Center.
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0: 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So check it. This being the 25th anniversary of 9/11, it's always good. And it's happened a lot recently, but that would mean, for the most part, somebody passed away or something really major going on. Where all the former presidents get together, it always is a good feel and a good look to see all the presidents together. Even Joe Biden was at the memorial in New York. And I know he's dealing with stage 4 cancer. Or is it stage 4? I do. But he's dealing with an aggressive form of cancer. So I heard, according to former First Lady Jill Biden, that, you know, he'd be in a lot of pain and stuff like that. And it's hard to see him like that. But he looked pretty good, moving slow today. But, you know, and then seeing 43 and 44 doing their thing. And speaking of 43, the one major interesting thing, if you remember, when the aide first whispered in his ear to tell him that America is under attack, the iconic look he had on his face, I will never forget. And you can draw what he was thinking in his mind just looking at his face. And one was F-A-F-O. Just saying. Love me some 43 sometimes. He wasn't that great of a president, but he couldn't mess with us, though, because he was coming for you. All right, let's check in with Reese G. She's down at Goose Creek, Mitsubishi. What's going on, Reese?
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5: Your man Noah on traffic in Charleston. We have reports of a disabled vehicle on I-26 westbound at exit 215 South Carolina 642 Dorchester Road. They have the right exit ramp closed and it's starting to have a major congestion issue for those traveling on Meeting Street heading towards I-26. We also have an increase of delays for those traveling on the Donhoe Bridge heading eastbound towards Clements Ferry Road, including Leeds Avenue coming from Dorchester Road. Always check for your blind spots. From the
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Z93 Jams, Charleston's home for hip-hop and R&B. Turned up radio show, I am the one, DJ Cass, as we get closer to your weekend, if you're not off yet. Maybe in the next hour or so. Yeah, the Masters is going home right now. Hopefully, your commute is not too bad. I know traffic has not cooperated as it normally does, and then you add in the weather, too. Doesn't make it that much easier. It's good to have these hot temps finally probably going to be in our rear view mirror. We're looking at the low to mid 80s most of the week. We're 92 degrees on Monday, but over

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1: That'll ever happen again. They only had four fighter jets to control the whole Eastern Seaboard. And they were in the middle of exercises. And not only that, the only two that was pursuing these rogue jets had no ammunition. So they would have had to sacrifice their lives and use themselves as a battering ram to knock these planes out the sky. Any rogue aircraft that was still up. And one of them happened to be a woman fighter pilot. Yeah. I just want that to rest with you. For those who always claim in DEI, for those who don't think women have a place, and anything else you want to add into that, there's that. There was a woman patrolling the skies, probably saving your life, or was willing to put her life to save your life. Just thought I'd let that rest on you. All right, Reese G is coming at you. We're going to take our final look at traffic. She's down at Goose Creek, Mitsubishi. We'll check in with her in just a second. It's the Turned Up Radio Show. Remembering those lost and those who gave the ultimate sacrifice and those who served well on 9/11. It's the Turned Up Radio Show. We salute them.
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5: Your man Noah back on traffic in Charleston. Looking back at our map is highly busy for the hour. We are having a lot of heavy congestions for those traveling on the Dahoe Bridge heading westbound and eastbound. We also have an increase of congestion for those heading westbound on the Wando Bridge heading towards Clements Ferry Road, as well as for those on Savannah Highway heading towards the Ravenel Bridge. I-526 westbound from Clements Ferry Road to I-26 is a 37-minute delay. Always check for your blind spots and slow down while driving in the rain. From the injury attorney, Trey Harrell, Traffic Center.
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9: Cephas, the other day I seen you at that quick food restaurant. Now you know you ain't supposed to be eating them triple burgers with that double order cheese and two orders of bacon. Nah, Cephas, is that good for your number two sugar? Then to make matters worse, you had a big fry with one of them large sweet teas. When you had one of them sprinkles on the bread, don't say, I wish I had to learn from Dr. Bell. Did not Dr. Bell tell you to get some of them exercise? Cephas walking around the greasy spoon ain't no exercise now. And another thing about doing the exercise, Cephas exercise ain't getting on your bike on the bridge and rolling down the hill, then letting your cousin Rufus push the bike back up the hill. Now you know that ain't right. Cephas, I found the description that Dr. Bell wrote for you in your overalls. Cephas, this ain't no way to stay strong. You just stressing me out.
10: I'm Dr. Thaddeus John Bell, closing the gap in healthcare.
11: Hey, I'm Dion Tedder, an attorney right here in Charleston and North Charleston. 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My colleagues at RPWB and I have decades of experience standing up for people just like you. So if you've been injured,

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1: Hey, how you doing? Are y'all live on the radio right now?
2: Maybe. Why?
1: I was just calling to complain about this traffic. Damn.
2: Oh, my.
1: Why everybody here?
2: I can't tell you, man. I wish I knew the answer, man. Like, what part of town are you frustrated with, man?
1: Well, I'm over here coming from Clemens Ferry. I'm on this dang grid trying to get home, and I just realized, why everybody got to come here?
2: Wait, hold on, man. The same way you got to come in.
1: Well, no, I'm just saying, I'm a Charleston native, born and raised.
2: Oh, so any of the outsiders, like, don't come here?
1: Yeah. Oh, man, can y'all go back, please?
2: Okay, wait, hold on, because I'm one of them. Like, how long before I'm accepted? Because I've been here for 30 years.
1: You a native. Don't worry about that.
2: As long as I'm in the number, I'm good. I'm good, dude.
1: Oh, yeah, you fine. We ain't worried about you.
2: Okay. So then I'm on your side and say, yeah, why don't y'all go back where you came from, man? Doggone it.
1: Yeah, I don't know.
2: Maybe come to visit for the holidays. Because, see, we maybe ain't traveling and we ain't on the roads. We just in the house. We in the crib chilling, maybe.
1: Man, I don't know what it is, man. I just need to talk to somebody about
2: this. This is our therapy session, y'all. This is our therapy session. It's right, unfortunate. Right. And, you know, the only thing I can say is just breathe. Because that's all I can do for you at this point in time, man. D from the Height, I know that's you. So I got to give you a shout out, man. I know the level of frustration, man. It's really crazy out there. And he said, y'all go back where you came from.
1: Appreciate everything that you do for us.
2: Aww.
1: The Little Country.
2: Yes, sir.
1: Shout out to Z93 Jam.
2: Thank you.
1: You know?
2: Thank you, man. I appreciate that, man. It's always good to hear. Good to hear, man.
1: Oh, yeah. Words of encouragement while I'm in this traffic.
2: So now, every day going forward, I'm going to think about you and be like, yo, I got to send a word out to you. I got to send a word out to you just to make sure you staying cool, because what we don't want is no road rage now. We don't want that. So.
1: Nah, I don't believe in road rage.
2: Okay, good.
1: Road rage, but not road rage.
2: Oh, my goodness, man. That was my brother D, man. Thanks for calling in. Thanks for the words of encouragement and stuff. And y'all remember, I told y'all I had a big announcement that I wanted to make, that I wanted to share with y'all. I think before I get off the air, I'll do it. I'm definitely going to share it on social media. I just didn't think it was the right time, you know, as we're focusing on the tragedies of 9/11. So I probably put it on social. Yeah, I'll put it on social media tomorrow. I'll be late with the announcement, but I'll throw it on my Facebook page, DEEJAYCASS. Make sure we friends, okay? All right, let's check in with Reese G one last time down at Goose Creek, Mitsubishi. What's up, Reese?
3: What's up,

0: girl, you a 10. 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

0: Yeah, I'm not going to step on the dearly departed, but don't get an arson charge. Don't burn it down. Please don't do that there. Don't do the Angela Bassett, all right? You know? Just leave well enough alone. You go that away, let them go this way. Yeah. All right? Because it's easy to chirp on social media and stuff like that. Yeah, if it was me, I would have da-da-da-da till you're the one involved in that situation. Then you see how I feel when the charges come. You think you got 99 problems, and so is one. That's going to be another. Just saying. I am DJ Cass. This is the 25th anniversary of 9/11 as we look back. Had a little humor, but to be serious, we understand the significance of this day. I just don't want this day to turn into December 7th. Because if it does, then it's just a footnote and an afterthought. Because if I say, yo, the Pearl Harbor attacks, which is the worst attack on American soil outside of the Civil War itself. Do you remember the date? Mm-hmm. Are we moving closer to that and people just going on with their day? Or are we reflecting and understanding the significance of this day, how this day in particular changed the world, or really changed the way we go about our business in the United States? You don't believe me? Well, you ain't been to an airport in the last 25 years. That should bring it into perspective for you. It's the Turnt Up Radio Show, Viral 9, Turnt Up Radio Show, feature song of the day, and the birthday's coming at you next.
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0: Z93 Jams, Charleston's home for hip-hop and R&B. Just about to close things out. Before we do, let me go ahead and give you that Viral 9 and the Turned Up Radio Show feature song of the day, celebrating those celebrating birthdays today. We go with number 9. Now, these are in no particular order because the trends change by the moment, by the second. Anyway, coming in at number 9 from Vice.com. On this day 19 years ago, it says, Ye changed hip-hop and almost made 50 Cent retire in the process. I think I know where they're going with that. You can read that story at Vice.com. Number 8, Yahoo.com. T-Pain says, there are two rules billionaires taught him for sharing money with family and friends. Oh, do tell. Number 7 from Baller Alert, Timothy Buckwild Joseph, longtime radio personality from Star and Buckwild in New York, if you know about it, he's passed away at the age of 47. Number 6 from Complex, Big Tigger says his trust in people, his trust in new people is still at an all-time low. Blessings to that brother, man, as he continues to deal with the challenges before him. But this too shall pass, and you'll come out on the other side better than you was before. Number 5 from ABC News 4, CDC warns, right here our affiliates, they warn of rising rabies exposure as Charleston County cases increase. Keep that in mind right there. Number 4, I'm excited about this one from Baller Alert. Nashville Airport Board poised to approve Dolly Parton name change. I'm here for that. Give it up for that queen, baby. Nashville queen right there. The queen of country for show. All right. Number 4. News 1. Appeals court upholds block on Don Cheadle's mail-in ballot restrictions. Yeah, of course you're going to do their thing, but when he takes it to the top right there, what happens there? Because we know how that goes, right? Yeah, okay. This is number 2. How did I jump from that? Wait, let me see something here. 987654. Oh, yeah, I gave y'all the wrong numbers. Okay, so 3 was Don Cheadle's appeal was not, or should I say appeals court did uphold, his mail-in ballot restriction. So that still is on hold, but he's going to Supreme Court on that. You know how that go. Number 2 from the Griot. We're coming back. Quavo confirms Migos reunion with Offset for final album and tour. Yeah, I guess Takeoff would be posthumously if they have some unreleased music from him. Other than that, maybe they should have left the Migos title alone and just went with Quavo and Offset and had their collab. Just to show respects to Takeoff. For real, though. Just saying. All right. And the number 1, of course, is what we're dealing with today. And that is looking back 25 years ago on the attack on America. Remembering where you was. Remembering how you felt. Remembering the uncertainty about what was going on. And the list goes on and on. And maybe sharing it with your kids to help them understand why and how it all played out and where was you and all the things of that nature, even if your kid was still around, but maybe they were young, so they couldn't really remember or really understand what was happening. So most definitely, this is a day of reflection, but of celebrating the life and the legacy of so many people that's gone on to make sure their lives were not in vain. So we want to bless you with the Turned Up Radio Show feature song of the day. And not necessarily a song, more so of a montage that we played just a little earlier, because this montage reflects from the perspective of two presidents in their speeches together as they tried to heal the nation. You know, there's so many times when you look at past presidents and when they have challenges that comes out or before us, they become, you know, the healer in chief and they say the right words and the right things to help us get through the situation when it's hard to process things. So take a listen to the montage that we put together for you. I think this was from maybe the year of 2004, but it brings both presidents together in a couple of their speeches on healing a nation and explaining to a nation how we rise and get above the said challenges that was put out. It's a 9/11 montage as the Turned Up Radio Show feature song of the day on the Z.
1: Today, our fellow citizens, our way of life, our very freedom came under attack in a series of deliberate and deadly terrorist acts.
2: Mighty towers crumbled, black smoke billowed up from the Pentagon. Airplane wreckage smoldered on a Pennsylvania field.
1: The victims were in airplanes or in their offices.
2: Friends and neighbors, sisters and brothers, mothers and fathers, sons and daughters.
1: Secretaries, businessmen and women, military and federal workers, moms and dads, friends and neighbors. Thousands of lives were suddenly ended by evil.
2: They were taken from us with heartbreaking swiftness.
1: Despicable acts of terror.
2: And cruelty.
1: The pictures of airplanes flying into buildings, fires burning, huge structures collapsing, have filled us with disbelief, terrible sadness, and a quiet, unyielding anger.
2: We can never get back the lives that were lost on that day, or the Americans who made the ultimate sacrifice in the wars that followed.
1: Terrorist attacks can shake the foundations of our biggest buildings, but they cannot touch the foundation of America. These acts shatter steel, but they cannot dent the steel of American resolve.
2: The Pentagon is repaired and filled with patriots working in common purpose. Shanksville is the scene of friendships forged between residents of that town and families who lost loved ones there. New York remains the most vibrant of capitals of arts and industry and fashion and commerce. Where the World Trade Center once stood, the sun glistens off a new tower that reaches towards the sky. Our people still work in skyscrapers. Our stadiums are still filled with fans, and our parks full of children playing ball. Our airports hum with travel, and our buses and subways take millions where they need to go. And families sit down to Sunday dinner, and students prepare for school. Today, it is worth remembering what has not changed. Our character as a nation has not changed. Our faith in God and in each other.
1: I ask for your prayers for all those who grieve, for the children whose worlds have been shattered, for all whose sense of safety and security has been threatened. And I pray they will be comforted by a power greater than any of us, spoken through the ages in Psalm 23. Even though I walk through the valley of the shadow of death, I fear no evil, for you are with me.
2: The Bible tells us, weeping may endure for a night, but joy cometh in the morning.
1: This is a day when all Americans from every walk of life unite in our resolve for justice and peace. America has stood down enemies before, and we will do so this time. None of us will ever forget this day.
2: Decades from now, Americans will visit the memorials to those who were lost on 9/11. They'll run their fingers over the places where the names of those we loved are carved into marble and stone, and they may wonder at the lives that they led. More than monuments, that will be the legacy of 9/11. A legacy of firefighters who walked into fire and soldiers who signed up to serve. Of workers who raised new towers and citizens who faced down their private fears.
1: Yet we go forward to defend freedom and all that is good and just in our world.
2: With a just God as our guide, let us honor those who've been lost. Let us rededicate ourselves to the ideals that define our nation. And let us look to the future with hearts full of hope.
1: Thank you.
2: May God bless the memory of those we lost.

it's hard to put it into words, and maybe one doesn't need to. Both those towers have now gone. The landscape of New York City has just been changed, and one has to assume that thousands of lives have been extinguished. Good Lord.

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If you've been injured in an accident, trust the team that puts people first. Rogers, Patrick, Westbrook, and Brickman, boldly fighting for your future. 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

God bless the United States of America, the greatest country on this planet, I mean, that we live in. And we have flaws here. And as long as you lift your voice through your vote, we can see the change we want. I got to get up out of here. Y'all stay safe. Be well. Blessings to everybody celebrating a birthday. We didn't get to it. We ran out of time, but I had to get that in. So blessings to you. You have a weekend to go. Enjoy it. Have a great, safe one. Check for my Facebook post, man. Got a big, major announcement I'm going to be making on there. All right. Blessings to you all, man. And we'll have a great

0: 26. We're taking over Jenkins on the Ashley. 3923 Azalea Drive in North Charleston. 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And of course, as always, kids 12 and under are free.
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3: Cephas, didn't Dr. Bear tell you to stop with them smokes? It's a good thing that the man them other folk done stop folk from killing other people with them smokes. Now I can go into them fine restaurants and eat my food and don't have to worry about you pulling out one of them smoke and choking me crazy. Thank you, Mr. Mayor and them city councilmen. Now, if y'all could just come to my house and talk to my cousin Cephas, who got diabetes and a little heart disease and asthma, about smoking, I sure would appreciate it, because he ain't listening to Dr. Bear. And another thing, Cephas, there's a package came here for you from your girlfriend, Dottie. I opened it and a big bottle of Listerine and a prescription from Dr. Bell for some stop smoking medicine was in there. Cephas, I think she trying to send you a message, boy. You need to let them smokes go.
4: I'm Dr. Thaddeus John Bell, closing the gap in healthcare.
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3: Good morning, Cephas. 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What about this ginseng? Dr. Bell ain't give you no ginseng. Boy, don't you know you could have a serious side effect taking other stuff the doctor ain't give you? And I heard your cousin Joe Allen tell you to take all some of this stuff his uncle give him for arthritis. Cephas, that's why that boy tried to back his car down I-26. They say he had one of them side effects. Cephas, I don't know everything, but you ain't supposed to be taking all these vitamins. And what this stuff called Automan, what's that for, Cephas? I heard Andy Mayboy had one of them epileptic seizures because he was taking some of the stuff somebody told him about at the barbershop. 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The FDA ain't did no tests on some of that stuff you've been taking.
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0: 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That's Katrina at 843-499-0084.
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2: Cephas, I seen you drove your RUV right smack in the back of the garbage truck yesterday. Now, you know that ain't right. Did Dr. Bell tell you to go to that eye doctor after he give that diagnosis number 2 sugar? He told you, Cephas, because I was there when he said, I want you to go to the eye doctor to make sure your sugar is not affecting your eyes. Now I understand why you say you thought you saw 2 Ravenel bridges going in the same direction when you drove over. See, but that diabetes is going to ruin you for sure if you don't get your eyes checked up before you can't show enough see. And another thing, your cousin Rufus can't see right now because he did not go get the eye checked. I heard him tell his wife he thought she was light-skinned lady, but since he got sugar, her skin done turned on him. Cephas, why you got on them sunshades and it's dark outside?
3: I'm Dr. Thaddeus John Bell, closing the gap in healthcare.
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2: Cephas, didn't Dr. Baird tell you to stop with them smokes? It's a good thing that the man them other folks done stop folk from killing other people with them smokes. Now I can go into them fine restaurants and eat my food and don't have to worry about you pulling out one of them smoke and choking me crazy. Thank you, Mr. Mayor and them city councilmen. Now, if y'all could just come to my house and talk to my cousin Cephas, who got diabetes and a little heart disease and asthma, about smoking, I sure would appreciate it, because he ain't listening to Dr. Bell. And another thing, Cephas, there's a package came here for you from your girlfriend, Dottie. I opened it and a big bottle of Listerine and a prescription from Dr. Bell for some stop smoking medicine was in there. Cephas, I think she's trying to send you a message, boy. You need to let them smokes go.
3: I'm Dr. Thaddeus John Bell, closing the gap in healthcare.
4: Hey, I'm Dion Tedder, an attorney right here in Charleston and North Charleston. When you've been hurt through no fault of your own, you need a trusted lawyer in your corner who will fight for you. My colleagues at RPWB and I have decades of experience standing up for people just like you. So if you've been

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2: I used to think about immature things. 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Are you gonna call me like you said you would? 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

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Thorough as f- don't need your chest. Psychic as f- can reach your chest. Zodiac sign, it must be a Gemini moon, cause we about to go half. Mistakenly, nobody been in a bag, but how many bodies done been in her bag?